skin? What's that stubble on your chin? Buried in the rot gut gin, you played and lost, not won. You played a house that can't be beat. Now look, your head's bowed in defeat. You

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Put it proudly in my car, and my family listened 50 times.

this one step behind you. 66 seemed like the year I was really going somewhere. We were living in San Francisco.

All the fire, cloud, and boiling smoke, obliterated by the first atom bomb used in the history of World War II. Such an electrifying report of the American crew of the Superfortress, which dropped the bomb as a cataclysmic warning to the Japanese, get out of the war or be destroyed.